when I was a young boy. 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

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In that fateful night, I thought to myself, I'll do everything I can, save up every dime, and one day I'll return.

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1: 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Vabljeni.
2: And you know who I want to thank? I want to thank me. For believing in me and doing what they

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1: 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I've been shaken to the core.